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You can cook it in a pot. You can serve it very hot. Cook, I got a lot of iron. Make you strong like a lion.

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1: One Republic 嘅 Telling Stars， 有冇都講出咗我哋嘅心聲啦？會嘅，好多年青嘅時候都係做啲好叛逆嘅事啊！人哋話好嘅就覺得唔應該做，人哋話唔好嘅就覺得應該去做咯。總之就係反叛啦，或者係細個好著重物質嘅，哇！見到啲錢就好開心嘅，但係到大個咗啦，知道人生是什麼一回事啦，自然就覺得數錢唔係最快樂嘅。不如我哋攞啲時間去數下天上嘅星星啦，反省下自己人生啦。Counting Stars。Good night.

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Yeah, because

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A little quiet. A little down. Real Speedwagon, Can't Fight This Feeling, 1984. 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